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And the party's vibe is pure comedy gold. Apparently, members should be unemployed, lazy, and professionally talented at ranting. But there is a plot twist. Their X account has now been locked in India after a legal demand notice, which is wild because their Instagram exploded to over 13 million followers in just 4 days. Number two, per Indian PM Narendra Modi gifted Italian PM Giorgia Meloni 2 gorgeous traditional Indian textiles during his Italy visit. And not just the Melody packet, a Muga silk stole from Assam, also called the Golden Silk, and a Shirui Lily inspired stole from Manipur. And finally, number three, per the internet still cannot recover from the whole Melody moment between Modi and Meloni. One chocolate packet and suddenly global diplomacy feels like a Bollywood rom-com. And that's it for Mirchi Hour Ka 3 with me, Priscilla. Sun rahe ho to Mirchi Mornings. 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Mera handle name hai Mirchi Pris. That is MIRCHIPRIS. And WhatsApp par mera number hai 9033 Mirchi. 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
0: Libra, yani Tula Rashi. Forget stressing over money for a minute and go enjoy life. Friends are your lucky charm today and honestly, somebody may even pick up the bill. Lucky color is rose gold. Lucky number is 21. Scorpio, yani ki Vrishchik Rashi. Secrets everywhere. Keep important info close today. Oversharing less is equal to peace more. Remember, not every co-worker deserves premium gossip access. Lucky color is velvet black. Ooh, lucky number is 8. Sagittarius, yani Dhanu Rashi. Partnership may feel a little chaotic today, but your humor will save the day. Basically, don't argue hungry. Half your problems are low blood sugar. Lucky color is neon lime. Lucky number is 14. Capricorn, yani Makar Rashi. Oof, today may humble you slightly. New information could prove you weren't fully right. It happens. Pretend you were testing people. Lucky color is mocha beige. Lucky number is 30. Aquarius, yani Kumbh Rashi, you are ready to make waves today. Just make sure they are good waves and not accidentally sent emails to everyone wale waves. Your creativity is magnetic right now. Lucky color is arctic silver. Lucky number is 7. Pisces, yani Meen Rashi, people may disagree with you today and that's okay. Not every debate needs a courtroom drama soundtrack. Stay calm, stay kind, and stay unbothered. Lucky color is seafoam green. Lucky number is 16. And that's it for Mirchi. Rashi zone number 2. Main hoon Prisala tumhare saath mein. This is Mirchi Mornings. Connect karo mujhse Insta aur X par. 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